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4: The top stories this hour. A jury in Las Vegas has convicted Dwayne Keefe D. Davis of killing rapper Tupac Shakur, bringing one of music's most notorious murder cases to a close. The former gang leader was found guilty of orchestrating the 1996 drive-by shooting and could now face life in prison. Tupac's friend and former music producer Daryl Harper says the verdict brings some closure.
5: I really feel like his speech and the boasting, I think he did it to himself. In a way, I'm kind of glad he did it to himself. Because if he's responsible for it, somebody just didn't get away with killing my friend.
4: The Prime Minister will face his first major test in the Commons later as Parliament returns after the summer break. The government is facing criticism over plans to expand an early release scheme for prisoners in England and Wales from next month. Domestic abusers could still be eligible. But Victims Minister Alex Davis-Jones insists those let out will remain subject to strict controls.
6: Everyone who is released from prison will be under presumption for a GPS monitoring tag. We're also introducing for the first time ever a world-first restriction zone so that the offender is placed in a very small confined area and victims will feed into these licensing conditions as well.
4: A man in his 20s has died after entering a canal while being pursued by police near the Notting Hill Carnival. Officers and members of the public pulled him from the water and carried out CPR, but he later died in hospital. A memorial service has taken place for two men killed at a synagogue on the holiest day in the Jewish calendar. Worshippers Melvin Kravitz and Adrian Dolby were the victims of Jihad al-Shami's attack in Manchester's Heaton Park last October. One of the greatest footballers of all time, Lionel Messi, says he has nothing left to give. Yesterday, he announced his retirement from international football. From Sky News, I'm Daisy Steele. Nation
7: Radio. It's a pinch and a punch. First day of the month. Here we are in September. Good morning, it's Gary Parker on Early Breakfast. And coming up, Climie Fisher after this from New Order at Nation.

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2: 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I fear there's no one to save me. This all or nothing really got away. You're driving me crazy.

Lewis Capaldi, he's just completed his big summer run of gigs across the UK. It was Someone You Loved. Before that, Clymie Fisher, Love Changes Everything, and You Order and Regret at Nation Radio, the best variety of hits. On a Tuesday morning with Gary Parker, it's the 1st of September. And if you're celebrating your birthday today, a big happy birthday to you. You share it with Steve Pemberton of League of Gentlemen fame. He's 59. Gloria Estefan is 69 today. And it's a happy 80th birthday to Mr. Barry Gibb of the Bee Gees. Happy birthday, Barry.

0: Crusaders Street Life, and it's Cool and the Gang and Get Down on It on Nation Radio. Good morning. Hello, how are you doing? Hope you're doing all right. It's Gary here on Early Breakfast at Nation Radio. And are you feeling lucky? Could be you getting the phone call Friday. Make me a
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0: Ordinary, Alex Warren, the song that took him to the top of the charts for 12 weeks. It's Gary on Nation Radio. 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
18: The top stories this hour. A former gang leader has been found guilty of murdering rapper Tupac Shakur almost 30 years after he was shot dead in Las Vegas. Jurors took less than 3 hours to convict 63-year-old Dwayne Keefe D. Davis of masterminding the 1996 drive-by shooting. Davis, who denied the charge, now faces a potential sentence of life in prison without parole. This was the moment the verdict was delivered.
19: We, the jury in the above-entitled case, find the defendant Dwayne Keefe Davis as follows. Count one, murder with use of a deadly weapon. Guilty of first-degree murder with use of a deadly weapon dated this 31st date of August 2026. Ladies and gentlemen of the jury, is this your verdict as read? So say you one, so say you all.
20: Yes.
18: The Prime Minister will face his first major test in the Commons later as Parliament returns after the summer break. The government is facing criticism over plans to expand an early release scheme for prisoners in England and Wales from next month. A vigil's been held in West London for the victims of the devastating floods in Nepal and neighbouring Tibet. 48 British nationals remain unaccounted for, while more than 900 people are known to have died. There are fresh fears of further flooding as lakes in the region continue to fill rapidly. Deepak lives in a village in Nepal and has been trying to salvage what remains of his food business.
21: We have nothing. We're left with empty bags, says Deepak. I've got nothing to repay my debts, and I have to repay them. We have bank loans, things on credit. What are those companies going to do to us?
18: A man in his 20s has died after entering a canal while being pursued by police near the Notting Hill Carnival. Officers and members of the public pulled him from the water, but he later died in hospital. Argentina great Lionel Messi has announced his retirement from international football. The 39-year-old scored 125 goals in 207 appearances, and Arsenal got a 1-0 Premier League victory at Aston Villa with Bukayo Saka scoring in the second half. From Sky News, I'm JC Steele.
0: Good morning, just after five. It's Tuesday morning. It's the start of September, and this is Gary Parker on Nation with Adele Aswat and his Queen.

I played Queen, then it was Adele, and there's Aswa, Don't Turn Around, a Nation Radio Best Variety of Hits with Gary on a Tuesday morning. It's Early Breakfast, which we do weekdays 4 till 6 right here at Nation Radio. Coming up, Amy Grant, Wham, Interesting Fact of the Day, Make Me a Winner, and this is Olivia Rodrigo, Drop Dead on Nation Radio.

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0: 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Your interesting fact of the day. Did you know there's a jellyfish that can essentially reset its life cycle? It can revert to an earlier stage of development when stressed, earning it the nickname the immortal jellyfish. Make me a
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0: 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You have 3 days left to enter. And then one person will win £400,000 tax-free. Answer our call and the cash is yours. 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

0: Circling the Sand, Blint Carlisle, it's Nation Radio. 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

0: I just might. 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
8: The top stories this hour as pupils across England face a new smartphone ban on the first day of term. Researchers are telling us social media is vital for young people suffering from isolation and loneliness. Now, here in Wales, there's no blanket ban, but the Welsh Government's issued its own guidance. It's advising teachers to restrict the use of mobile phones in and outside the classroom. Dr. Emily Marchant, a children's education and wellbeing expert at Swansea University.
9: And it's not always easy to have those open conversations, and there really is an opportunity for these spaces to be used to break down stigma and for community and connection and reducing isolation in a way that may not be possible offline.
8: £110 million is going into speeding up the building of hundreds of prison spaces. It's after a decision to allow fewer criminals to be eligible for the early release scheme in Wales and England. Andy Burnham's facing MPs in Parliament for the first time as Prime Minister. Rescuers in Nepal are in a race against time to find thousands of people still missing following deadly flash floods. Nearly 50 UK nationals are among those missing in Nepal and neighbouring Tibet. Almost 1,000 people have died. Rob Fenn's the UK's ambassador to Nepal.
10: Access is really difficult. Most of the roads have gone. At least 70 bridges have gone. And helicopters have to choose between landing in quicksand and landing on a mountaintop.
8: Swansea are back in championship action later, looking to build on their strong start to the season. The Swans, who are unbeaten in the league so far, welcome Watford to South Wales. Elsewhere in League Two, Newport are away to Salford after Saturday's draw with Tranmere. Both kick off at 7:45. And a two-day festival honouring Dolly Parton will be held in Nashville and London next year. The late singer's family have announced Dolly Fest will be staged across two consecutive weekends. The country music legend died last week at the age of 80.
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8: A largely dry and fine day to come across Wales, but some showers later. Highs of 21 degrees. That's the latest. I'm Tom Preece. Nation
1: Radio. Good morning. Welcome to breakfast. It's Philip Ange. She's back tomorrow morning from 6. Let's start the show today with this playing from Kylie Minogue.

It's Kim Wilde, it's Kids in America, it's Phil Hoyles on Nation Radio at breakfast. It's Phil in for Ange. She's back tomorrow morning, nice and early from 6. If you fancy dropping us a line today, then your number is 07740 938500. Today is the first day of September. Are you clinging on to what's left of summer, or are you just ready for the pumpkin spice and those nice thick jumpers? Drop me a line, let me know your thoughts today. I think I'm ready for pumpkin spice now. I think I'm ready for cozy season. I love the bird months. I love them, and it's time to start it. It's been a long, hot summer, this one, hasn't it? Music coming up on the show then very soon. Got the latest news on the roads in a bit as well. But music from Maroon 5 on the way in the next 15. But let's play this for you next from Ella Langley. It's Choosing Texas.

0: Ella Langley, and she's in Texas on breakfast this morning. Good morning. It's Phil Hoyle's in for Ange. She's back tomorrow morning from 6. Today, it's going to be a wet and active start across the nation as heavy morning showers and isolated thundery downpours push northwards. It should be, though, I'm using the word should, because you never know, it should be turning brighter late afternoon. We'll see. Make me a
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17: 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With our friends at Nathaniel Cars in Bridgend, Cardiff, Cwmbran, and Swansea. 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
3: Good morning, a quiet start for the roads this Tuesday morning. The M4 is moving well, 49 through to the Caldera. There's no

0: Factory International Way for Bridgend County Borough. No delays for Neath for Talbot or Bridgend. Swansea on the move for the City Centre for Fabian Way, Oystermouth Road. Also moving for Swansea for Gowerton and across Lechar Bridge. I'm Hannah Cox.
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0: Those are the days. Classic Madonna on Nation Radio this morning. It's Borderline and Maroon 5 and This Love. So making news in your showbiz news today. But Dolly Parton, this was making news everywhere yesterday, has been laid to rest. The country icon has been laid to rest following a private family service in Tennessee alongside her late husband, Carl Dean. Her tracks, including Jolene, have surged up the charts at the moment. Could very well be a massive tune, maybe even number one by the weekend. We shall keep you posted. And also Emma Thompson and Ruth Wilson have been filming in Oxford. The filming is underway for season two of the Apple TV Plus thriller Down Cemetery Road, which is making news today as well. Music from Hozier and Robbie Williams in the set.
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0: Right then, for today, this is a bit of a tough one, right? When I was reading it, I thought, what? And then I saw the answer and I thought, oh, yeah, yeah, that works. So today, it's a kind of what am I question, right? You're only good at these. If you think you know what the answer could be, then drop me a line today, 07740938500. So it's a what am I type question. So what am I? A little pool, right? A tiny little pool. A pool with two layers of wall around it. One white and soft and the other dark and hard amidst a light brown grassy lawn with an outline of a green grass. What am I? Right? Just think quite literally here. A little pool with two layers of wall around it. One white and soft, the other dark and hard amidst a light brown grassy lawn with an outline of a green grass. What am I? 07740938500.

0: It's Robbie Williams and Strong on Nation Breakfast. It's Phil in for Ange. She's back tomorrow. So making news at the moment in sport. Lionel Messi retires from international football. The legendary Argentine superstar has officially stepped down from international duty. And also making news, if you're planning to do something with the kids, either before they go back to school or maybe across the weekend, it's going to be open kind of right the way throughout September. The Cadu's Open Doors Festival is launching today. September the 1st marks the start of the annual Heritage Festival every year, giving people free access to dozens of historic churches and monuments and landmarks right across the country, right the way throughout the month. So check in on Google or any search engine and check Cadu's Open Doors and find out where they are local to you. Music coming up on the show in less than 15. We've got Zara Larsson. We've got the latest news on the roads coming up too.
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5: Good morning, a quiet start for the roads this Tuesday morning. The M4 is moving well, 49 through to the Caldera. There's no delays on approaches. The A470 Cobenwell to Coryton interchange at Junction 32, moving for the 4119 to Miskin, and it's Cobenwell for Rotary International Way for Bridgend County Borough. No delays for Neath for the Talbot or Bridgend. Swansea on the move for the City Centre for Fabian Way Oystermouth Road, also moving for Swansea for Gowerton and across Lochaber Bridge. I'm Hannah Cox.
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0: It's Yvonne Elliman, If I Can Have You. So it's official. It is the first day of September. Are you clinging on to summer or secretly ready to pull out the autumn jumpers? Drop me a line. 07740938500 is your number today.
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0: You know, when I was handed this one this morning, I thought, this is really tough for a Monday. A little pool with two layers of wool around it, one white and soft, the other dark and hard, amidst a light brown grassy lawn with an outline of a green grass. What am I? That's the question that we asked you on the Ponderer for today. Well done to you if you thought a coconut. Yeah, I'm not sure how they did that either. Right, Bryan Adams and Summer of 69.

0: Loving that. Great tunes on your radio 24/7. Lee Jones takes you home this afternoon, and I'm waking up this morning with some of the biggest songs on the radio. 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
0: the top stories this hour. As schools in England introduce a new smartphone ban this term, researchers here in Wales say social media can actually be a lifeline for young people dealing with loneliness. Here in Wales, there's no blanket ban, but the Welsh Government's brought in new guidance. Teachers are being encouraged to set clear limits on mobile phone use, both in and out of the classroom. Dr. Emily Marchant's a children's education and wellbeing expert at Swansea University.
1: And what this really highlights is that any policy and restrictions should be informed by really good quality evidence, tested before they're rolled out, and fully evaluated so that we can continue to learn about what works.
0: £110 million is going to speed up the building of hundreds of prison spaces. It's after a decision to allow fewer criminals to be eligible for the early release scheme in England and Wales. Andy Burnham's facing MPs in Parliament later for the first time as Prime Minister. A jury in America's found an ex-gang leader guilty of murder over the shooting of rapper Tupac Shakur in 1996. Dwayne Davis is the only person convicted over the killing in Las Vegas. He denied the charge, but authorities claim it was his own memoir that reignited the investigation. Tupac fan Jessica Martin's been in court throughout the trial.
18: I feel like I understand him more, and I know it sounds weird, but it just makes me appreciate all his work a lot more and very happy for the outcome. And
0: Sport now, and Swansea are back in Championship action later, looking to build on their strong start to the season. The Swans, who are unbeaten in the league so far, welcome Watford to South Wales. In League Two, Newport are away to Salford after Saturday's draw with Tranmere. And a two-day festival honouring Dolly Parton will be held in Nashville and London next year. The late singer's family have announced Dolly Fest will be staged across two consecutive weekends.
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0: A largely dry and fine day to come across Wales, but some showers later. Highs of 21 degrees. That's the latest. I'm Tom Preece.
24: Good morning, it's filling for Ange. She's back at 6 o'clock tomorrow morning. Music coming up then from Republica after we start the hour with Erasure this morning.

0: Great tunes all of the time. It's Nation Radio. It's Phil right through till 10 o'clock this morning. We've got your golden hour after nine. If you fancy getting in touch this morning, 07740 938 500 is your number. You can also get in touch on the Nation Player and on Facebook. What's going on?
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0: Right then, in your showbiz news today, Alan Carr is making news as he's recruited pop star and pal Paloma Faith to join The Masked Singer. This is great news, right? Because A, Paloma Faith is just brilliant, but also it means they're talking again. If you watch the first series of Celebrity Traitors, you'll know what I'm talking about. They're buddies again. That's great news. And also making news, Beyonce has donated $1 million to earthquake relief efforts in Colombia. All making news on today's showbiz. It's Phil at breakfast on Nation Radio. Ange is back tomorrow morning from 6. Let's play this for you next. A stunner from Luis Capaldi and

0: 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All you have to do is wake up your device and ask it to play Nation Radio Wales. This is Phil Hoyles. Until 10 o'clock this morning. Make me a
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29: The M4 is moving well. 49 to Cardiff Gate. All approaches are moving. 4119 to Miskin. A470 to Coryton Interchange. And the 465 to Llandarcy. A quiet start for the road so far this Tuesday. Cardiff moving for Gabalba, Leckwith and Llanedin interchanges. There's no delays for Newport Road. Bridgend on the move. So is Neath and Portalbert. Swansea clear for the city centre. The usual delays for Gowerton. For Swansea moving for the Victoria Road roundabout on the A484. I'm Hannah Cox.
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6: The best variety.

Fleetwood Mac and Dreams, George Harrison, got my mind set on you before that. Nation Radio, Monday morning, 1st of September. So did he go away over the weekend? Or maybe he stayed at home? Because if he stayed at home, bit of a staycation. You are not alone, because the Great British Staycation boom has been reporting that over 10.6 million Brits opted for a domestic staycation over the August bank holiday weekend, thanks to sunny spells breaking through in the mornings. And also local pubs and pier attractions and holiday parks saw record crowds enjoying the final three-day weekend before the school resumes, of course, later on this week. It was a great one, wasn't it? And the weather wasn't too shabby. I thought it was all right. It rained in the nighttime and wasn't too bad during the daytime. That's what we need. Taylor Swift and Blank Space on Nation after this from Harry Styles this morning.

0: And I'll write your name.
1: It's Taylor Swift on Nation with Blank Space. It's Phil through till 10 o'clock this morning, golden hour after 9 o'clock today. Now, if you did have a staycation over the weekend, did you go and have a nice bag of chips somewhere? Maybe if you're walking along the coast and you thought, fancy some chips. Chips along the coast are gorgeous, isn't it? Plenty of salt and vinegar, lush. The chances are, if you were doing that with a family, then the gulls weren't too far away. Did they dive bomb you, right? Did they kind of go and pinch a chip or two? Or maybe a little more? Because greedy gulls are grabbing grub worth 171 million every single year, according to research. I have no idea how they came to that sum, because that's an awful lot of chips, isn't it? £171 million worth every single year. Not the same one, obviously.
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1: It could have been a fast fact, that, couldn't it? But what I thought we'd do is have some fast facts today all about the seagulls. What do you reckon? So for starters, they remember faces. Gulls can recognise individual human faces. Who knew? If you treat one kindly or cross one, they're likely to remember you and alter their behaviour accordingly. How bizarre. Also making news today, rain dancing for worms to trick earthworms into coming to the surface. They'll do a rain dance. Also, they have observed using breadcrumbs or other food scraps as bait to catch fish. And also, they can drink salt water. It's fascinating, isn't it? All to do with seagulls today.
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20: Good morning. There are long delays for the M4 now and the approaches. Slow eastbound into the Bryngelas tunnels before Malpas Road. Long delays for the A470 to Coryton interchange with congestion back to the Nantgarw interchange. It is queuing southbound for around 25 minutes. The 465, that's slow to Llandarcy, and there's long delays for Llangennach in Carmarthenshire on Pont y Delais Road, the A4138 to Hendy and Llanelli. No delays to report at the moment for Swansea in the city centre. I'm Hannah Cox.
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21: Yeah.

It's Don't Stand So Close To Me. It's Phil on Nation Radio, in for Ange. She's back tomorrow morning from 6, right here on Breakfast. If you fancy doing something to support your local 999 services, well, the 999 Day, or Emergency Services Day, as it's sometimes called, is going to be happening on the 9th of September. I know there's one happening on the 5th, which is in Morriston in Swansea. I know that because I'm going to be hosting it. But if there's one local to you, go and support it if you possibly can. If you celebrate your birthday today, which is the 1st of September, it's World Letter Writing Day today. It's also Ginger Cat Appreciation Day. Did you know, right? This is a bit random. This is like a fast fact. All ginger cats are male, right? You'll never find a female ginger cat. And alongside that, you know, the tortoiseshell cats, the little kind of multicoloured ones, they're always female. How weird. It's like a fast fact, isn't it? It's true. I love my cats. If you're celebrating your birthday today, Barry Gibb is 80 years of age. Gloria Estefan is also celebrating a birthday. She's 68. Craig McLaughlin is 60. And Romeo Beckham coming in at 23 years of age today. It's Phil Hoyles. 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

0: It's the script. The crowd was singing Wonderwall. It's Nation Radio. Would you look at the time already? It's Phil, and we've got some great music playing in the next hour. We're on DAB, digital radio. We're on FM. 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And you can also listen, of course, on the smart speakers at home and at the workplace. 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
18: The top stories this hour as pupils across England face a new smartphone ban on the first day of term. Researchers here are telling us social media is vital for young people suffering from isolation and loneliness. Now, here in Wales, there's no blanket ban, but the Welsh Government issued its own guidance. It's advising teachers to restrict the use of mobile phones in and outside the classroom. Dr. Emily Marchant's a children's education and wellbeing expert at Swansea University.
19: And it's not always easy to have those open conversations, and there really is an opportunity for these spaces to be used to break down stigma and for community and connection and reducing isolation.
18: The Prime Minister will face his first major test in the Commons later as Parliament returns after the summer break. The government's facing criticism over plans to expand an early release scheme for prisoners in England and Wales. Victims Minister and Pontypridd MP Alex Davis-Jones insists those let out will remain subject to strict controls.
20: Everyone who is released from prison will be under presumption for a GPS monitoring tag. We're also introducing for the first time ever a world first restriction zone so that the offender is placed in a very small confined area, and victims will feed into these licensing conditions as well.
18: A major search for a teenage boy missing off the Pembrokeshire coast has been suspended for a second time. He disappeared in the water off Marlowe's Sands on Sunday after a group entered the water and got into difficulty. Dyfed Powys police say two of the three made it back to shore. They're advising us to avoid the beach. Sport, and Swansea are back in Championship action later, looking to build on their unbeaten start to the season. They welcome Watford to South Wales. In League Two, Newport are away to Salford after Saturday's draw with Tranmere. And a two-day festival honouring Dolly Parton will be held in Nashville and London next year. The late singer's family have announced Dolly Fest will be staged across 2 consecutive weekends.
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18: A largely dry and fine day to come across Wales, but some showers later. Highs of 21 degrees. That's the latest. I'm Tom Preece.
0: Yeah. It's the first day of meteorological autumn. Good morning. How are you? It's the 1st of September, and we start the hour with this from Tony Braxton.

0: It's the Bee Gees and you win again. It's the Hoyles on Nation Radio. We've got your golden hour, the first one of the week after nine. We'll tease you with where we're heading to at the end of the hour. Making news today, if you're driving towards work today maybe and you've tooted your horn, you've honked your horn at a cyclist, well, you're not alone according to the papers today. Drivers say they swear or honk their horn at cyclists at least once a week. Have you done that already today? I'd be too afraid to do that in case they fall off. And then you'd feel really guilty. So don't do that. And also making news today, parents have named school WhatsApp groups as essential tools. I don't know what I was going to say there, but it obviously wasn't essential. But that's making news today as well. 07740938500 if you fancy dropping us a line today. What's going
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0: Right, checking your showbiz news today, and Kylie lands her first ever billion stream hit on Spotify with Can't Get You Out of My Head, which makes her very happy, I would have thought. Also, Channel 5 have officially confirmed a spin-off to the fan favourite show, and the stars swap weddings in the new one, and Harry Hill and Catherine Ryan have been named for the third series of Last One Laughing. That's a show I absolutely love. Such a great show. Looking forward to seeing that when it hits the streaming services soon. Right, play for you next on Nation of Breakfast. Alex Warren.
2: How

0: Alex Warren and Fever Dream on Nation Radio Breakfast. So if you're looking for something to do over the next few days, we've got Burlesque, the musical at the Wells Millennium Centre. It launches today and will be there for the next 5 days. Also, Miriam Margolyes, who is just amazing, is going to be doing the full English at Swansea Arena today. And also Peter Kay, who's going to be at Utilita Arena in Cardiff on the 6th. I remember, do you remember this, the Geraldine act that he used to do on the TV show back? It must have been kind of mid-noughties, around about 2007, 2008, I think. And do you remember Geraldine released a single towards Christmas time? And Geraldine was coming on my show. And I was told at the time, whatever you do, because it was first thing in the morning on the breakfast show, and they said, whatever you do, Peter Kay can't come out of character. So just talk to him as Geraldine. So I said, right, okay, we'll do that. We won't forget. Wrote in all my prep notes, right? Talk as Geraldine, that'll be fine. So in the morning, called him up and said, hi. And Peter Kay said, hi. And I said, great to talk to you. And I was talking to him as Geraldine before we got on air. And he said one thing. And I said, what? He said, you do realise this is Peter Kay, don't you? And I said, well, yes, but you know when it's like really awkward and you think, how do I get out of this? He just thought I was took.
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0: So today is the 1st of September. It's also the first day of meteorological autumn. But if that wasn't exciting enough, today is also World Letter Writing Day, which is celebrated every year on the 1st of September and was founded in 2014 by an Australian author, artist and photographer called Richard Simkin. The day encourages us to step away from emails, texts and social media and rediscover the simple pleasures of putting pen to paper. In an age of instant communication, it's a reminder that a handwritten letter can often mean far more than a message on a screen. Richard was inspired by his own experiences writing letters to prominent Australians as part of his Australian Legends project. So today we're looking for your song suggestions for today's topical tune. However, don't write them in because, well, we could receive it in like a couple of days' time. And we need the song in the next 20 minutes. Thank you. 07740938500 is the number. And we shall play it for you very soon.
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14: Good morning. The M4 still busy eastbound into the Bryngelas tunnels and approaches are slow for the A470 to Coryton at 32. For the 4119 to Miskin, 465 is slow to Llandarcy and it's busy for the A467 to Ynysforgan at junction 45. Swansea looking slow for the city centre for Fabian Way now and Oystermouth Road. Gowerton is also busy for the Victoria Road roundabout on the A484 and across Lochar Bridge. Still slow for Carmarthen Road, Forest Walch Cross. I'm Hannah Cox.
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It's Culture Club and Church of the Poisoned Mind. It's Phil Hoyles on Nation Radio. Phil, if Ange, she's back tomorrow at 6 o'clock. Just been reading about villagers who built a temporary bridge for a bank holiday fete, which is just amazing. I don't know whether you saw this or even went across the bridge, which sounds quite brave to do so, but I'm sure it was safe. When a small footbridge leading to a riverside park in Powys was closed for a routine council maintenance just days before the annual village summer fete this weekend, locals refused to cancel it, and a team of local carpenters, farmers and volunteers banded together on Friday evening and constructed a temporary wooden pontoon bridge out over the recycled scaffolding boards and parallel plastic barrels as well. The bridge carried high

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20: The M4 is slow into the Bringlass Tunnels before Malpas Road, slow around Llansamlet at Junction 44, long delays approaching for the A470 to Corriton at 32, 4119 to Miskin, 465 to Llandarcy and the A467 to Ynysforogan at Junction 45. Swansea seeing long delays now for Gowerton on the A484 at the Victoria Road roundabout and across Lecher Bridge. It's also busy for the city centre for Swansea for Oystermouth Road and Fabian Way. That's your latest. I'm Hannah Cox.
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0: Nation Radio, it's Fela to Ange. She's back tomorrow. Weather for today in South Wales, heavy morning rain clearing by midday. Don't shoot me if it doesn't happen. There's lots of rain around today. West Wales, we're talking early coastal rain, heavy at times, turning lighter and more scattered by this afternoon. North and Mid Wales around Bangor and Wrexham, showers arriving mid to late afternoon. Locally heavy over higher ground as well, with your high around 17. Basically, if you're going anywhere outside today, take your rolling.
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0: So today then is World Letter Writing Day, which is created every year on the 1st of September and was founded in 2014 by Australian author, artist and photographer Richard Simkin. The day encourages us to step away from emails, step away from the emails, also the text and social media, and rediscover the simple pleasure of putting pen to paper. He was inspired by his own experiences writing letters to a prominent Australians as part of his Australian Legends project. So coming through with some great song suggestions today, we've got Spandau Ballet and Communication, Carpenters, Please Mr. Postman, classic song, Travis, Writing to Reach You, World Party, Message in a Box, The Proclaimers, Letter from America, Tom Jones, A Letter to Lucille, Stevie Wonder, Signed, Sealed, Delivered, great tune, Elvis, Return to Sender, The Box Tops, and The Letter, and Alison Moyet and Love Letters. Playing this one for Liz today, it's The Proclaimers on Nation Radio.

0: Somber and Homewrecker. It's Nation Radio at breakfast. Phil, if Ange, she's back tomorrow. We are moments away from today's golden hour. 07740938500 will be a number. We'll play song number one straight after your news. 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
9: The top stories this hour. As schools in England introduce a new smartphone ban this term, researchers here in Wales say social media can actually be a lifeline for young people dealing with isolation. In Wales, there's no blanket ban, but the Welsh Government's brought in new guidance. Teachers are being encouraged to set clear limits on mobile phone use, both in and outside the classroom. Dr. Emily Marchant, a children's education and wellbeing expert at Swansea University.
10: And what this really highlights is that any policy and restrictions should be informed by really good quality evidence, tested before they're rolled out, and fully evaluated so that we can continue to learn about what works.
9: A major search for a teenage boy missing off the Pembrokeshire coast has been suspended for a second time. He disappeared in the water off Marlowe's Sands on Sunday after a group entered the water and got into difficulty. Dyfed Powys Police say two of the three made it back to shore. They're advising us to avoid the beach. Ministers hope to build hundreds of extra prison places in England and Wales faster after bringing forward £110 million worth of spending. The money will also help convert unused spaces in jails into cells as part of plans to tackle overcrowding. Around 5,000 inmates could be freed early next month. Justice Secretary Alex Norris says today's announcement could prevent that happening again.
11: We would have wanted to go further than we've been able to, but people were saying to me, we'll show some creativity. You've got this big building programme, A, hurry up, and B, do some creative things. Well, actually, this is A, hurrying up, and B, showing creativity.
9: Sport and Swansea are back in Championship action later, looking to build on their strong start to the season. The Swans, who are unbeaten in the league so far, welcome Watford to South Wales. In League Two, Newport are away to Salford after Saturday's draw with Tranmere. And a two-day festival honouring Dolly Parton will be held in Nashville and London next year. The late singer's family have announced Dolly Fest will be staged across two consecutive weekends.
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9: A largely dry and fine day to come across Wales, but some showers later. Highs of 21 degrees. That's the latest. I'm Tom Preece.
12: 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If you think you know the year, we've got music coming up from Wham, Altered Images, and this from KC and the Sunshine Band.

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It's your golden hour on Nation Radio. So which year are we back in today? Wham and Bad Boys. And before that, Casey and the Sunshine Band and Give It Up. We're coming from the year that Motorola launched the first ever consumer mobile phone. It was the Dynatac 8000X. A catchy little name. It was bulky and the same size as a brick. Also, the film Gandhi, directed by Sir Richard Attenborough, won 8 Oscars in this year, the most any British film had ever won up to that point. What's the year? And if you're watching the small screen, then you're probably watching a TV show about a car called

Love that show. It's Nation Radio. It's your golden hour. 07740938500. What year is it today? Alton Images on Nation next.

0: If you're watching the news last night, you'll already know that Lionel Richie is poorly in hospital at the moment. Sending our very best to him and the family for a speedy recovery today. It's Nation Radio on the Golden Hour, and Lionel Richie had a big song in this year with Running With The Night. Which year are we talking about on the Golden Hour today? If you were 12 years old in this year, the movies was all about one movie, and that was this.
1: 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You can't do this. I feel the conflict within you. Let go of your hate.
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0: 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This is the year that Blockbusters arrived on the telly.
1: Hello and welcome to Blockbusters, a brand new general knowledge quiz game in which we give away some magnificent prizes, not only to the contestants, but also to the schools they represent.

0: It's a great tune from Ryan Paris. It's Dolce Vita. It's Your Gold Now on Nation Radio this morning. From the year that Swatch Watches with the brand new Must Have, and also the first album on CD was released by Billy Joel's 52nd Street on this year. But which year was it? 07740938500. A couple of songs left before the reveal today. The Cure and Irene Cara are on the way. Nation Radio.
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0: So this is what we do after 9 o'clock every weekday morning. Who is right today? Well, Matthew Cooper is. Also Zoe Walker, Ben Turner, Katie Wright, Sam Ward, Ella Morris, Josh Green and Bethan Powell all coming through with 1983 on the Golden Hour today, which it absolutely is. And it returns tomorrow morning at the same time with Angela J. She's back on breakfast from 6 o'clock in the morning. Going to play a couple more hits from the year, including this from Kenny Rogers and Dolly Parton on Nation Radio.

0: Kenny Rogers and the legend Dolly Parton, Islands in the Stream on Nation Radio Wales. That is it for the show for today. Then Angela is back on tomorrow. I will catch you very soon. Stand by. Mark Franklin is on the way to take you through your daytime on Nation Radio Wales. Have a fantastic day today. Your news update is coming up.
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19: The top stories this hour as pupils across England face a new smartphone ban on the first day of term. Researchers are telling us social media is vital for young people suffering with isolation. Now, here in Wales, there's no blanket ban, but the Welsh Government issued its own guidance. It's advising teachers to restrict the use of mobile phones in and outside the classroom. Dr. Emily Marchant, a children's education and wellbeing expert at Swansea University.
20: And it's not always easy to have those open conversations, and there really is an opportunity for these spaces to be used to break down stigma and for community and connection and reducing isolation in a way that may not be possible offline.
19: A major search for a teenage boy missing off the Pembrokeshire coast's been suspended for a second time. He disappeared in the water off Marlowe's Sand on Sunday after a group entered the water and got into difficulty. Dyfed Powys Police say two of the three made it back to shore. They're advising us to avoid the beach. The Prime Minister will face his first major test in the Commons later as Parliament returns after the summer break. The government's facing criticism over plans to expand an early release scheme for prisoners in England and Wales. Victims Minister and Pontypridd MP Alex Davis-Jones insists those let out will remain subject to strict controls.
21: Everyone who is released from prison will be under presumption for a GPS monitoring tag. We're also introducing for the first time ever a world first restriction zone.
19: Sport and Swansea are back in championship action later, looking to build on their strong start to the season. They're unbeaten in the league so far. The Swans welcome Watford to South Wales. In League Two, Newport are away to Salford after Saturday's draw with Tranmere. And a two-day festival honouring Dolly Parton will be held in Nashville and London next year. The late singer's family have announced Dolly Fest will be staged across two consecutive weekends.
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19: A largely dry and fine day to come across Wales, but some showers later. Highs of 21 degrees. That's the latest. I'm Tom Preece.
23: Really good gold now this morning, and there's another one for tomorrow. Can you believe it'll be Wednesday already tomorrow? But let's get Tuesday at work, starting with Maroon 5 on Nation.

0: So good. The Load Seekers, first picture you've not heard that for a very long time. One of our Nation Nuggets right here on Nation Radio Wales. So back at work, shorter week, that should feel good. Best variety hits. Details of Make Me a Winner soon with £400,000. And Stay With Me, one of the biggest, probably my TV shows of all time, something from Friends. 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

0: Taylor, Wedding of the Year, and from Toy Story 3, I Knew It, I Knew You, playing on Nation Radio Wales. It's Neil Greenslade here, all this weekend for Mark Franklin. Some big stuff happening in September. If you love a bit of comedy, Peter Kay is the Utility Arena on the 6th of September. And tonight, Burlesque at the Wales Millennium Centre. It's the musical on to the 5th of September.
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20: The top stories this hour. As schools in England introduce a new smartphone ban this term, researchers here in Wales say social media can actually be a lifeline for young people dealing with isolation. Here in Wales, there's no blanket ban, but the Welsh Government's brought in new guidance. Teachers are being encouraged to set clear limits on mobile phone use, both in and outside the classroom. Dr. Emily Marchant's a children's education and well-being expert at Swansea University.
21: And what this really highlights is that any policy and restrictions should be informed by really good quality evidence, tested before they're rolled out, and fully evaluated so that we can continue to learn about what works.
20: A major search for a teenage boy missing off the Pembrokeshire coast has been suspended for a second time. He disappeared in the water off Marlowe's Sands on Sunday after a group entered the water and got into difficulty. Dyfed Powys Police say two of the three made it back to shore. They're advising us to avoid the beach. Ministers hope to build hundreds of extra prison places in England and Wales faster after bringing forward £110 million worth of spending. The money will also help convert unused spaces in jails into cells as part of plans to tackle overcrowding. Around 5,000 inmates could be freed early next month. Justice Secretary Alex Norris says today's announcement could prevent that happening again.
22: We would have wanted to go further than we've been able to, but people were saying to me, we'll show some creativity. You've got this big building programme. A, hurry up, and B, do some creative things. Well, actually, this is A, hurrying up, and B, showing creativity.
20: Sport and Swansea are back in Championship action later, looking to build on their strong start to the season. The Swans, who are unbeaten in the league so far, welcome Watford to South Wales. In League Two, Newport are away to Salford after Saturday's draw with Tranmere. And a two-day festival honouring Dolly Parton will be held in Nashville and London next year. The late singer's family have announced Dolly Fest will be staged across two consecutive weekends.
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20: A largely dry and fine day to come across Wales, but some showers later. Highs of 21 degrees. That's the latest. I'm Tom Preece.
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Rob's delivery driving today around Penarth wants Olivia Dean. 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

0: 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In a moment, CeeLo Green and Miley are playing Midnight Sky at Nation.
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16: 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And number one on my list is the legend of the Red Dragon. Then tomorrow, we'll look for the legendary fairies of Pennold Castle, adds Dick. But first, let's try the legendary Welsh cakes, quips George. Yes, let's start there, laughs Anne.
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7: 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We'll have the biggest tunes to get up to. On a Thursday morning, we'll have Angela's Fast Facts. We'll have The Ponderer. All the latest news, showbiz and travel to get you going on a Thursday morning. And, of course, the golden hour after 9.
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0: He's Alex Warren. I'm Neil Greenslade. 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
4: 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We'll have the biggest tunes to get up to. On a Thursday morning, we'll have Angela's Fast Facts. We'll have The Ponderer. All the latest news, showbiz and travel to get you going on a Thursday morning. And of course, the golden hour after 9.
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15: The top stories this hour as pupils across England face a new smartphone ban on the first day of term. Researchers are telling us social media is vital for young people suffering with isolation. Now, here in Wales, there's no blanket ban, but the Welsh Government issued its own guidance. It's advising teachers to restrict the use of mobile phones in and outside the classroom. Dr. Emily Marchant, a children's education and wellbeing expert at Swansea University.
16: And it's not always easy to have those open conversations, and there really is an opportunity for these spaces to be used to break down stigma and for community and connection and reducing isolation in a way that may not be possible offline.
15: A major search for a teenage boy missing off the Pembrokeshire coast's been suspended for a second time. He disappeared in the water off Marlowe's Sand on Sunday after a group entered the water and got into difficulty. Dyfed Powys Police say two of the three made it back to shore. They're advising us to avoid the beach. The Prime Minister will face his first major test in the Commons later as Parliament returns after the summer break. The government's facing criticism over plans to expand an early release scheme for prisoners in England and Wales. Victims Minister and Pontypridd MP Alex Davis-Jones insists those let out will remain subject to strict controls.
17: Everyone who is released from prison will be under presumption for a GPS monitoring tag. We're also introducing for the first time ever a world-first restriction zone.
15: Sport and Swansea are back in championship action later, looking to build on their strong start to the season. They're unbeaten in the league so far. The Swans welcome Watford to South Wales. In League Two, Newport are away to Salford after Saturday's draw with Tranmere. And a two-day festival honouring Dolly Parton will be held in Nashville and London next year. The late singer's family have announced Dolly Fest will be staged across two consecutive weekends.
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15: A largely dry and fine day to come across Wales, but some showers later. Highs of 21 degrees. That's the latest. I'm Tom Preece.
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0: Let's go back to the decade that gave us the Rubik's Cube, some fashion, and gave us some great songs. For the next hour, enjoy the 80s. The 80s Takeover on Nation with Michael Jackson first.

It's Takeover from Nation Radio. It's Neil Greenslade in for Mark Franklin all this week, who's on a holiday. Laura's been on, said, I was a fan of Billy Idol. I love the way he looked. I used to have posters in my bedroom. How about Eyes Without a Face? She's in Newport. This is for you. What a great choice on the Aces Takeover from Nation Radio.

0: Always Good Live. And a great song, Wet, Wet, Wet on Nation Radio there is with a little help from my friends. And if you love the 90s, you're in the right place. Tony Shepherd later on today will do Back to the 90s. As for the next, 40 minutes left of the 80s takeover, some UB40, huge in that decade. Also Huey Lewis in the news and Carly Simon, Why. It's the 80s takeover with Neil Greenslade here. This is Nation.
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0: was from their first album. I remember interviewing Mick Hucknall once, and he had to have specific coffee. Yeah, he was very choosy about it. Loved his coffee and wore dark sunglasses in the studio as we interviewed him. Simply Red, Right Thing, great song on the 80s takeover from Nation. Girls Just Want to Have Fun. That sums up the 80s. Cyndi Lauper in a moment and some Robert Palmer. 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

0: does feel like a Monday, doesn't it? But no, it is Tuesday, shorter week after the bank holiday weekend. Hope you had a good one, by the way. Right, this has been Neil Greenslade. It's Tony Shepherd next, including Back to the 90s and details. Get your phone ready for Make Me a Winner. And, of course, the best variety hits through your work day. It's almost 1 o'clock. Let's get a news update and weather next for Wales. This is Nation.
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13: Top stories. This hour, as kids across Wales head back to the classroom this week, some parents in Swansea say the cost of getting there is pushing family budgets to breaking point. Save the Children says more than half of families in Wales are worried that they won't be able to afford things like different uniforms. These parents in Morpher are finding it tough.
14: You're just always budgeting for something, especially with like new school uniforms and stuff like that.
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13: A major search for a teenage boy missing off the Pembrokeshire coast has been suspended for a second time. He disappeared in the water off Marlow Sands on Sunday after a group entered and got into difficulty. Police say two of the three made it back to shore. They're advising us to avoid the beach. So Keir Starmer is reportedly standing down as an MP. The former Prime Minister had previously said he'd continue to represent the Holborn and St Pancras seats after leaving Downing Street in July. Officials say the number of people killed in last week's flash floods in Nepal and Tibet has risen to more than 1,000. There's still no update on the up to 48 British nationals potentially missing. £110 million worth of existing cash will go into speeding up the building of more prison places in England and Wales to free up space. Some criminals will be eligible for early release from next month. Tim Edwards' daughter Elle was shot outside a Wirral pub on Christmas Eve in 2022. He's worried a man jailed for assisting the gunman could be freed.
17: He's never shown any remorse. All he's shown is absolute contempt for the justice system, and he's tried to use the justice system to get his own freedom. That gun is still out there, and there's nothing to stop him in October coming out and using that gun on someone else.
13: And the first of the winter storms have been named. Among them is Chloe, who was chosen in honour of a five-year-old weather enthusiast whose mum put forward the suggestion.
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13: spells of sunshine in Wales, largely fine and dry until rain tonight, highs of 21 degrees Celsius. That's the latest. I'm Amber Roderick.
5: Lovely to be back with you. Tony Shepherd here through your afternoon with some fine music. We got 30 minutes of 90s after two. Now, from the noughties, Sara Bareilles.

she wants. This is Nation Radio. I'll get you through your afternoon with some fine music here. It's an 80s classic in just a moment from an iconic 80s movie. First, though, it's a song that's been huge over in the States from Stella Lefty. This is called Boston, playing at Nation. On a

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Writing Day today, urging us to put pen to paper. Yeah, it's nothing quite like writing a great letter, particularly if it's in, you know, green ink to the local council. It's also National Tofu Day today as well, celebrated for all things tofu. Don't mind a bit of that myself. And Ginger Cat Appreciation Day. Hey, we always appreciate ginger moggies around here.

0: Hope your Tuesday's going well. This is Nation Radio across Wales. The best variety of hits and the place you can get home with Lee Jones on Drive Time. And then in the evenings, it's Wyn Evans on the Happy Hour, the ultimate feel-good show. Whether you've got a celebratory event in your family, maybe a proud mum and dad moment, anything worth celebrating, we'd love to know all about it. 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Back later on this evening here at Nation Radio Wales. 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

0: It's The Excellent Race. She is just brilliant. That's called Where's My Husband, playing here on Nation Radio. 90s incoming on this afternoon's Back to the 90s with a song from back in the day from E17. And we'll get underway with a song which featured in a 90s movie soundtrack after your latest headlines for 2 o'clock next. Nation Radio.
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15: The top stories this hour. It's back to school week across Wales, but for many families, the pressure isn't just getting the kids out the door on time. In Swansea, parents say the rising cost of uniforms and school essentials is becoming harder to manage. Save the Children says more than half of families in Wales worried about affording it all. These parents in Morpho say it can be a lot to deal with.
16: I just don't know how our parents used to do it.
17: Parents put too much pressure on themselves, like it's okay to buy cheaper and reuse.
18: I think
17: there is a kind of pressure for the children because they do want to play. They want to keep up with their friends, but I do look unvented.
15: Emoji search for a teenage boy missing off the Pembrokeshire coast being suspended for a second time. He disappeared in the water off Marlowe's Sands on Sunday after a group entered and got into difficulty. Sir Keir Starmer's announced he'll stand down as an MP. In a statement, the former Prime Minister says representing the constituency of Holborn and St Pancras for 11 years has been a huge honour and privilege. His decision will trigger a by-election in the London seat. Ministers hope to build hundreds of extra prison places in England and Wales faster after bringing forward £110 million worth of spending. The money, which comes from existing budgets, will also help convert unused spaces in jails into cells as part of plans to tackle overcrowding. Around 5,000 inmates could be freed early next month. Justice Secretary Alex Norris says today's announcement could prevent that happening again.
18: We would have wanted to go further than we've been able to, but people were saying to me, we'll show some creativity. You've got this big building programme. A, hurry up, and B, do some creative things. Well, actually, this is A, hurrying up, and B, showing creativity.
15: In sports, Swans are looking to maintain their encouraging start to the season. Tonight, the Swans are third and unbeaten in the Championship. They host Watford later. Elsewhere, League Two Newport travel north to Salford City. And the Met Office says this summer's been the UK's warmest on record. Temperatures averaged 16.5 degrees during June, July and August, beating the previous best set last year.
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15: Spells of sunshine in Wales, largely fine and dry until rain tonight. Highs of 21 degrees Celsius. That's the latest. I'm Amber Roderick.
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0: Good afternoon, Tony Shepherd here. It's all about the 90s for the next 30 minutes. If you were an East 17 fan, deep down, a little something for you in just a mo. And Madonna first.

Such an iconic bass line in that one. Mantronics and Gotta Have Your Love. It's Nation Radio. Ask your smart speaker to play Nation Radio. Have us on through your afternoon. It's a great playlist here. Monday to Friday from 2, we've got the best in the 90s, powered by our sister station, Nation 90s. And let's get this on right now from Sheryl Crow. If it makes you happy, it's Nation.

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Well, you can you forgive her? Not heard that for a while. Rounding off this afternoon's 90s selection. On back to the 90s. More 90s from 2 tomorrow. And it's there 24-7 whenever you're in the mood for music from that decade. On the free Nation Player app, it's called Nation 90s. This next track is a great collaboration between Snow Patrol and Kylie Minogue. It's called These Alarms.

0: Hope Tuesday's going well. 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

0: Those Little Mixes and Breakup Song on Nation Radio. I hope you're okay. Tony Shepherd here with you. I've got the latest update for 3 o'clock coming here in just a moment for you, locally, nationally and internationally. And then after 3:30, it's a great early 90s song that I'd completely forgotten about. Can't wait to play it for you on Nation's Old School Run. And we're in the 80s with our next artist.
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7: The top stories this hour. For many children across Wales, it's the start of a new school term. But for parents, it can be the hardest time of year. Save the Children says over half of families here are worried they won't be able to afford everything like uniforms and shoes. These parents in Morpher are struggling to keep up.
8: Living basically paycheck to paycheck, you think you've got enough and then something creeps up.
9: I just ordered their school uniform now and I've only ordered like two pieces each and that came to over £100.
10: School logo clothes. I can only get them in certain places, so the cost of them is shocking as well.
7: The major search for a teenage boy missing off the Pembrokeshire coast has been suspended for a second time. He disappeared in the water off Marlowe's Sands on Sunday after a group entered and got into difficulty. Officials say the number of people killed in last week's flash floods in Nepal and Tibet has risen to more than 1,000. There's still no update on the up to 48 British nationals potentially missing. Sir Keir Starmer has revealed he's standing down as an MP and will focus on new work on international affairs. Former Prime Minister had previously said he'd continue to serve his North London constituents, but his announcement will now trigger a by-election. Meanwhile, Andy Burnham is preparing to address Parliament for the first time as Prime Minister. He's expected to argue for more public control over water, energy and transport before facing a potential two-hour grilling from MPs about his summer promises. The Conservatives say their new top team is ready if an early election is called. Justice Secretary Alex Norris says people won't hear that today.
11: They're going to see a hopeful agenda set out after, and I think people are ready for that. And I'd encourage.
12: Are you ready for a general election?
11: No, I think they're ready to see the Prime Minister set out a hopeful agenda to address their concerns.
7: In sports, Swansea looking to maintain their unbeaten start to the Championship season. Tonight, they welcome Watford in South Wales. The Swans are currently third in the table. That's where Newport are on the road at Salford City in League Two. And another weather record's been broken, with the summer being the hottest ever in the UK. The Met Office says the average temperature between June and August was 16.5 degrees.
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7: Spells of sunshine in Wales, largely fine and dry until rain tonight. Highs of 21 degrees Celsius. That's the latest. I'm Amber Roderick.
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14: Good afternoon. Thanks for having us on this afternoon. Tony Shepherd here with more of the best variety of hits, an iconic Queen and David Bowie number, and this right now from the 80s. It's

Queen and David Bowie, the classic Under Pressure on Nation Radio. There was a lovely heartfelt tribute by this next singer to one of her icons, describing her as dazzling with true grace, remembering Dolly Parton. It's Taylor Swift, who had a huge, sort of inspiration on her early career, particularly with a real sort of country sound. This is Opalite playing at Nation Radio. I had a

0: Pinch and a punch for the first of the month into September. This is Nation Radio with the Communards and Don't Leave Me This Way. I'm Tony Shepherd. Afternoon. 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

Mimi Webb and House on Fire on Nation. Afternoon, I'm Tony. Lovely to be with you. And let's take you back to 1991 for the first song on Nation's old school run from Kim Appleby. Remember this?

0: Meet Somebody on Tuesday afternoon here at Nation Radio, and I'm Tony Shepherd. On the Old School Run, we brought you that Kim Appleby track, which was great to hear. Not heard that for ages, probably since around it was out, actually, in the early 90s. That was GLAD. More Old School Run favourites tomorrow at around this time. And don't forget, tomorrow morning at 9 a.m. we take a trip back in time on the Golden Hour. See if you can work out our year.
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9: On the M4 eastbound near Cardiff, we've got a lane closed for an earlier vehicle fire between junction 32, the Courton Interchange, and 30 Cardiff Gate, although traffic generally on the move. The rest of the M4 also busy but moving on Traffic Wales cameras. We're seeing some slow traffic in Newport on the A48 Southern Distributor Road at the Corporation Road traffic lights. Traffic picking up out of Cardiff for the A4232 towards junction 33 of the M4 at Cardiff West, and it's also slow outbound on Southern Way to the Llanedd an interchange. That's the latest. I'm Simon Field.
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0: Whit Evans has the happy hour tonight from 7 o'clock across Wales with Nathaniel Cars, and Lee Jones is next on Drive.
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14: The top stories this hour. It's back to school week across Wales, but for many families, the pressure isn't just getting the kids out the door on time. Save the Children says more than half of families in Wales are worried about affording things like uniforms and shoes. We've spoken to these shoppers in Swansea.
15: It is getting more expensive every year.
16: I just don't know how our parents used to do it. I think you've got enough and then something creeps up.
17: I've only ordered two pieces each and that came to over £100.
14: Meanwhile, Denise Murphy from Grow Cymru runs a uniform bank for families in the city.
18: It's demoralising sometimes for somebody to have to go to a swap shop for school uniforms. It doesn't matter what job you have, do you know what I mean? Inflation is inflation.
14: Sir Keir Starmer says now is the right time as he steps down as MP for Holborn and St Pancras. The former Prime Minister has revealed he used the summer to reflect after leaving Downing Street in July. He'll now focus on international affairs. Meanwhile, Andy Burnham will address the House of Commons for the first time in 16 years now. As Prime Minister, he's expected to discuss greater public control of services and will take questions from MPs. At least 60 children are among the more than 1,000 people killed in last week's flash floods in Nepal and neighbouring Tibet. Thousands are still missing, including around 48 British nationals. Vikash Khatri is from the Nepal Internet Foundation. He says some communities are entirely cut off.
19: There is no connection. And we have provided them a mobile charger with solar backup so that they can charge their mobile and talk to their relatives or loved ones, or we can rescue them.
14: A man from Merthyr Tydfil has been sentenced to 4.5 years in prison after a stabbing. 46-year-old Robert Lloyd pleaded guilty to Section 18 wounding with intent. The incident left his victim found with a stab wound in August last year. Swansea looking to maintain their encouraging start to the season. Tonight, the Swans are third and unbeaten in the Championship. They host Watford later. Elsewhere, League Two Newport travel north to Salford City. And a jacket worn by Queen's Freddie Mercury during his last live performance is expected to fetch up to £150,000 at auction. It will go under the hammer in Wiltshire on Saturday.
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14: Spells of sunshine in Wales, largely fine and dry until rain tonight. Highs of 21 degrees Celsius. That's the latest. I'm Amber Roderick.
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22: 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It's just after 4 o'clock, Tuesday afternoon. Nice short working week after the bank holiday yesterday. 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
22: Another amazing mix of the best variety of hits for you this afternoon. Some classics and some of the best new music around. Right, Billy Ocean on the way after Corner Shop. And some great new songs to play before 8 o'clock tonight. And, of course, the last hour between 7 and 8, 60 minutes of non-stop happy songs. With the Tuesday night happy hour a little bit later. Got any suggestions?

still can't quite get my head around the fact that when they originally wrote this, it was going to be called The European Queen. Those words just don't flow in the same way when you sing them. There's that sort of alliteration of Caribbean Queen. Anyway, it became a hit as Caribbean Queen in the end for Billy Ocean. We are Nation Radio London. It's Tuesday afternoon. The best variety of hits. Hope your morning's been good so far. Let's get you through till 8 o'clock.

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0: Lottery. 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Pointer Sisters. Foxy here. We are Nation Radio London. 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
2: 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Travel.
6: Well, traffic moving fairly well at the moment on the M4, just slowing up a little bit on the westbound side down towards the Bringlass tunnels near Newport. M48 7 Bridge, slow in both directions, just heading through the roadworks there. Also queuing on the A4232 between Culverhouse Cross and Junction 33 of the M4 at Cardiff Western Services. Looking at about 10 minutes to get through the queues there. Also looking slow coming out of Cardiff on Southern Way and Rover Way. That's queuing down towards the Llaneddon interchange. That's the latest.
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over Heathrow. There's an accident. Recovery work is underway. Two lanes are closed, however, so there are queues back to Junction 13 for Staines. Meanwhile, anti-clockwise, Clackett Lane services to Junction 5 for the M26. Lane 1 is closed with an accident. Queues are back to Godstone. Vehicle recovery in the Rotherhithe Tunnel taking place. As a result, it's currently closed in both directions. There's an ongoing accident at South Benfleet on the A130, the Sadler's Farm roundabout. That's the junction of the A13. And in Little Heath, there's an accident closing Chadwell Heath Lane.

0: £400,000 this Friday. Someone has to be the lucky one.
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0: 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Nation Radio.

You Drive Me Crazy from Britney at afternoon. We're Nation London. A few big birthdays today. Romeo Beckham. God, how can he be 23 today? Time's flying by too quickly. Craig McLaughlin. Henry Ramsey from Neighbours is 60 today. What a lovely fella. Gloria Estefan, 68. Barry Gibb, the legend, is 80 today. So if it's your birthday as well, or you got any friends or family members, let us know. Hopefully we can say hello between now and 8 o'clock by the end of the show. 07740938500. It is Tuesday, 1st of September. It's also World Letter Writing Day, which is a nice one. We'll talk more later. And this is random. Ginger Cat Appreciation Day. Oh, yeah. We are Nation London. Right, Tuesday with Marshmallow.

0: What a sweet, sweet song. Rock with you for Michael Jackson. It's Marshmallow with the Jonas Brothers before it. We are Nation London. Absolutely the best variety of hits. And the latest traffic and travel with Selena.
1: By the chains
0: for London
1: and
0: the South East coming up
1: now,
0: very shortly.
1: Listen closely. Hear that? That was the sound of your car selling and the cash.
0: 400,000 quid could be in your bank account. 6 o'clock on Friday. You could be the first big winner of September. All you need to do is get your number in the draw. And it is very easy. 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You text the word play to 65115. 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
0: 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You need to be over 18 to play. Lines are closing five on Friday. Jenna Atkinson picks out a number, hopefully yours. Makes that call, gives you 400 grand, all tax-free. Somebody's going to win the lot.
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4: Well, traffic being temporarily held on the eastbound side of the M487 bridge at the moment. It's a broken down van, causing additional delays through the roadworks there. Westbound side of the M4, a little slow just heading down towards the Bringlass tunnels. Northbound A470, that's slow from junction 32 of the M4 at Corriton towards Nangaroo, and slow on the A4232 from Culverhouse Cross towards the M4 at junction 33. Also busy in Cardiff on the westbound A48 Western Avenue, the McGamalva Interchange and Llandaff Lights. That's the latest.
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0: M25 at junction 14 for Heathrow. There's been an accident and
1: an oil spillage. Two lanes are closed as a result, and queues are back to the M3. Anti-clockwise meantime, lane 1 is still closed from Clackett Lane Services to junction 5 for the M26. It's following an accident there. Queues are back to the M23. There's a closure in Little Heath of Chadwell Heath Lane due to an accident, as there is at Westfield at Harlow. M23 southbound slow to the works at junction 10 for Crawley. Also slowing on the eastbound A12 as usual, heading out to the North Circular, joining up with the Redbridge roundabout.

0: Bruno Mars, I Just Might. Nation Radio, Lee here. I touched on it earlier today. The colours of the season are out. If you're doing a bit of home reno and decorating right now, I'll tell you the ones that you need to be choosing for your walls to impress your pals. After 5 o'clock, across Wales, it's Nation. Nation
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15: The top stories this hour for many children across Wales. It's the start of a new school term, but we're hearing for parents it can be a hard time of year. Save the Children says over half of families here are worried they won't be able to afford everything like uniforms and shoes. We've spoken to parents. Ian Morfer.
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19: It's demoralising sometimes for somebody to have to go to a food bank, to a swap shop for school uniforms. It doesn't matter what job you have, do you know what I mean? Inflation is inflation. So you just come and ask. We don't care who you are.
15: Another news, Andy Burnham's making his first appearance in the House of Commons as Prime Minister.
20: Britain is not where any of us would wish it to be. Life is too expensive and too hard for too many.
15: He addressed his first at the dispatch box for 16 years. He's also told MPs his government will meet the climate challenge and he'll attend November's COP31 summit in Turkey. Meanwhile, Sir Keir Starmer says now is the right time as he steps down as MP for Holborn and St Pancras. The former Prime Minister says he will now focus on international affairs. The number of those known to have died in flash floods across Nepal and Tibet has topped 1,000. Authorities fear further flooding remains a threat in affected areas. The man from Merthyrdinfil has been sentenced to 4.5 years in prison after a stabbing in August last year. 46-year-old Robert Lloyd pleaded guilty to Section 18, wounded with intent, and was convicted of other offences, including attempted robbery and criminal damage. In sports, Swansea looking to maintain their unbeaten start in the Championship. They welcome Watford tonight. Elsewhere, Newport are on the road at Salford City in League Two. And another weather record's been broken, with the summer being the hottest ever in the UK. Met Office says the average temperature between June and August was 16.5 degrees.
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15: Showers tonight in Wales. Cloudy, wet and breezy. Tomorrow, highs of 22 degrees Celsius and lows of 13 this evening. That's the latest. I'm Amber Roderick.
21: Has it really just gone 5 o'clock? Good afternoon, it's Lee. I'll do some Alanis Morissette for you. We'll start right now with the Eurythmics and Sweet Dreams across Wales.

So good. Alanis, Ironic. Wales' best variety of hits are right here on Nation. I'm Lee. Cheers for choosing us. The top palette that you need to be choosing for your walls this year. That's been revealed, by the way. If you're picking a new colour palette, you're doing a bit of a makeover for the winter, autumn, winter months. They've released the top five colours you should be using, including butter yellow. Butter yellow is on the list. Quite a prominent colour, to be fair. That's number five on the list. Going all the way down, we continue in the top colours. You've got the usual beiges and creams in there. I mean, you can never go wrong with a beige or a cream, really, can you? But listen, if you really want to impress, then you want to go pistachio. Pistachio and sage green, those are the colours you need for your palette in your house. I mean, just leave it as it is. Don't worry about it. We'll do some Whitney Houston on the way. This is Take That, Sweet July Nation.

0: Lover, Whitney Houston, and Love Will Save the Day. Completely underrated, if you ask me. When you say name a Whitney Houston song to anyone, they will always say, I Will Always Love You. Of course, not an original Whitney, but that sounding so good this afternoon on Nation Radio across Wales. It is Lee here. I'm going to get you the latest up-to-date traffic and travel news in a bit. We'll do something from the Jackson 5 as well. Nation
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18: Queuing traffic because of an earlier broken down van on the M48/7 bridge in both directions, just going through the roadworks as well. Westbound M4, a little slow down towards the Brinklouse tunnels. Also busy westbound 38 Markham to Baglan at 41, and then again slowing up around junction 43, Portland Darcy, where the westbound side of the A465 is also queuing. And elsewhere in Rhondda Cynon Taf, the northbound A470 slow from junction 32 of the M4 towards Nangarry. That's the latest.
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0: Yeah, we love that. 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Keep me on this afternoon. We'll keep an update on the roads for you, and I'll do some Delamitri.
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17: Slow traffic in both directions on the M4 between junction 30 and 32 because of a collision. Elsewhere, the northbound A470 in Rhondda Cynon Taf looking busy as well from junction 32 at Coryton there towards the Nangarrow interchange. At Pontlot in the A469 High Street closed in both directions for a medical emergency between Danagraig and Chapel Road. The westbound A48 Western Avenue looking slow in Cardiff between Gabalva and Llandaff. That's the latest.
14: Travel
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0: One of the most amusing people on socials, to be fair. His witty retorts do him a justice. It's James Blunt, Tastes Like Summer, brand new to Nation Radio, just coming up to 6 o'clock. It is Lee across Wales getting on the tunes for you. Ready, all ready for a halfway through the week session tomorrow. I know, really, Wednesday? Kids are back at school this week. Maybe you can treat yourself to a little coffee this week and a chill out, or maybe just do the hoovering, either way. Keep us on for the tunes at home. Next.
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7: 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We'll have the biggest tunes to get up to. On a Thursday morning, we'll have Angela's Fast Facts. We'll have The Ponderer. All the latest news, showbiz and travel to get you going on a Thursday morning. And of course, the golden hour after 9.
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11: The top stories this hour. It's back to school week across Wales, but for many families, the pressure isn't just getting the kids out the door on time. Save the Children says more than half of families in Wales are worried about affording things like uniforms and shoes. I've spoken to the shoppers in Swansea.
19: It is getting more expensive every year.
20: I just don't know how our parents used to do it. I think you've got enough and then something creeps up.
21: I've only ordered like two pieces each and that came to over £100.
11: Meanwhile, Denise Murphy from Grow Cymru runs a uniform bank.
22: It's demoralising sometimes for somebody to have to go to a swap shop for school uniforms. It doesn't matter what job you have, do you know what I mean? Inflation is inflation. You just come and ask. We don't care who you are.
11: Another news, Andy Burnham says stronger public control of essential services like water and transport is key to creating more growth. He's addressed MPs in Parliament for the first time as Prime Minister. Our political correspondent Tom Claiborne has more.
23: The PM says his big focus will be on making essential services more affordable and reliable. Andy Burnham says these changes will involve the so-called biggest redistribution of power to regions ever.
24: The government I lead will be relentless in giving people and places what they were promised 10 years ago, ownership and control. And from that control over their destiny comes change and growth. I say this with confidence.
23: The Conservatives say the government's already borrowing too much money and taxpayers shouldn't foot the bills for future changes.
11: Meanwhile, Sir Keir Starmer has announced he'll stand down as an MP to focus on overseas affairs. The former Prime Minister says he used the summer to reflect after leaving Downing Street in July. Elsewhere, at least 60 children are among the more than 1,000 people killed in last week's flash floods in Nepal and neighbouring Tibet. Thousands are still missing, including around 48 British nationals. In sports, Swansea looking to maintain their encouraging start to the season tonight as they host Watford. And elsewhere, League Two, Newport are up north at Salford City. And a jacket worn by Queen's Freddie Mercury during his last live performance is expected to fetch up to £150,000 at auction. To go under the hammer in Wiltshire on Saturday.
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11: Showers tonight in Wales. Cloudy, wet and breezy tomorrow. Highs of 22 degrees Celsius and lows of 13 this evening. That's the latest. I'm Amber Roderick.
7: Oh, a happy new number plate day today, by the way, if you're getting your 76 plate, Reg. Let's get the tunes on for you. Cardigans is coming up right now.

Aha, Take On Me. Wales' best variety of hits are on Nation. Where have you been today? Aberystwyth, travelling through the coastal roads maybe, or just in towns or cities across Wales? Have you spotted a 76 number plate? They're out today, by all accounts. Yeah, it's like a little game that I play, mainly to myself if I'm out in the car. 500 new registration plates across the UK, 76 plates out today, and the list of the banned ones have been put out there as well. They always do the articles about these in the newspapers every time they release a new selection of number plates, and I never want to read them out because you never quite know if there's something I'm missing in them. But I'm sure if you do a little search, you'll find them yourself today. I'll do some Chris Rea in a bit. This is Holly Humberstone, White Noise Nation. It's

0: course, I love the original Chris Rea on the Beach, the York version. I think we all know and love, though, from Ibiza Days and Chilled Vibes as well. The chilled remixes have done the rounds across the summer. Leon Nation, thanks for getting us on here. Travel coming up in a moment, and listen details in the next 20 minutes on how much money you could be winning on Friday.
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17: Eastbound M4 near Cardiff partially blocked because of an accident between 32 for Coryton and 34 Cardiff Gate. A slow on the opposite side as well. The M487 bridge queuing because of an earlier broken down van in the roadworks area. At Pontlot in the A469 High Street closed because of a medical emergency between Dannagrig and Chapel Road. And slow traffic in Swansea around the Swansea.com stadium in both directions because of the football later on this evening. That's the latest.
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0: Starship, We Built This City, Nation Radio. Thank you for choosing us this afternoon. Bit of showbiz news today. The X Factor is coming back, by the way. I can't believe it's 7 years since it retired from our screens. ITV are apparently in talks with the production company that makes it to bring it on back. I reckon it's got a December start written all over it, you know. Yeah, you just never know, dear. Listen, this could be yours coming up Friday. Make me a
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10: My beans have been to Mexico. They once went to Peru. My beans, they flew to Portugal, then went to Tuvalu. My beans were with me in Italy, then came with me to Greece. I slurped their sauce on Spanish shores. I nibbled them in Nice. My Heinz beans have seen the world. They've traveled far and wide because they are, as we all know, too good to leave behind.
11: Okay, let me stop you there, sir. You still have to check them into the hold.
10: Oh, all right then. 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
13: Traffic back to normal now on the eastbound side of the M4 near Cardiff, following that earlier accident between 32 for Coryton and 34 Cardiff Gate. M48 Severn Bridge still queuing though because of an earlier broken down van through the roadworks there. Pontlottin, the A469 High Street, still closed in both directions for a medical emergency between Pontlottin and Chapel Road. The westbound side of the A48 Western Avenue in Cardiff, slow between the Cabalva Interchange and the Llandaff Line. That's the latest.
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0: Well, there it is, the first day of meteorological autumn, and it begins today. We've done it. We've made it way through. Wait till the proper one starts now on the 22nd of September. Coming up next, though, it is the happy hour with our friends at Nathaniel Cars and Wynn. Nation
1: 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Hello?
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7: 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We've spoken to parents. Ian Morfa.
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11: It's demoralising sometimes for somebody to have to go to a food bank, to a swap shop for school uniforms. It doesn't matter what job you have, do you know what I mean? Inflation is inflation. So you just come and ask. We don't care who you are.
7: In other news, Andy Burnham's been making his first appearance in the House of Commons as Prime Minister.
12: Britain is not where any of us would wish it to be. Life is too expensive and too hard for too many.
7: He addressed his first at the dispatch box for 16 years. He's also told MPs his government will meet the climate challenge and he'll attend November's COP31 summit in Turkey. Meanwhile, Sir Keir Starmer says now is the right time as he steps down as MP for Holborn and St Pancras. The former Prime Minister says he will now focus on international affairs. The number of those known to have died in flash floods across Nepal and Tibet has topped 1,000. Authorities fear further flooding remains a threat in affected areas. A man from Merthyrdale has been sentenced to 4.5 years in prison after a stabbing in August last year. 46-year-old Robert Lloyd pleaded guilty to Section 18, wounding with intent, and was convicted of other offences, including attempted robbery and criminal damage. In sports, Swansea looking to maintain their unbeaten start in the Championship. They welcome Watford tonight. Elsewhere, Newport are on the road at Salford City in League Two. And another weather record's been broken, with the summer being the hottest ever in the UK. Met Office says the average temperature between June and August was 16.5 degrees.
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7: Showers tonight in Wales. Cloudy, wet and breezy tomorrow. Highs of 22 degrees Celsius and lows of 13 this evening. That's the latest. I'm Amber Roderick.
3: The Wynn Evans Happy Hour with Nathaniel Cars.

Pinch Punch first. I nearly got it right. Pinch Punch first of the month. Welcome to the happy hour with me, Wyn Evans. And by the way, no returns, all right? Flipping a kick for being so quick and a slap in the eye for being so sly. This is Aretha Franklin and George Michael. I knew you were waiting.

There you go. I knew you were waiting for me, me, me, me, and me. Welcome to the show. How you diddly doing? Welcome to the happy hour. Can you believe it's the 1st of September? Can you believe? Can you even get your head around it? I'm like this. I'm like, you are 1st of September. How did that happen? Unbelievable, right? But you know what's going to happen now, don't you? It's just one long run-up till the, It's going to be like Halloween, it's going to be Bonfire Night, then it's going to be something else. We'll probably be doing Thanksgiving this year in this country, would have thought. It's about time now. And then it's going to be the big sea mass, yeah. And it's just now, we may as well give up now. Next thing we'll be talking about, have you put the heating on? Have you put your heating on yet? No, I haven't put my heating on. Have you put yours on? Yes, I have put mine on. What, in September? Oh, no, I'm holding out till October. Definitely hold. If I catch one of you kids playing about with that thermostat before October, there's going to be massive trouble in this house. It's true, though, isn't it? My old man used to go absolutely mental if I touched that. Next song, Chesney Hawkes, the one and only. Let me tell you once, I was in the Barbican and I got stuck in a lift and it got stuck. Have a guess who was in the lift with me? Chesney Hawkes and Michael Ball. I can honestly say not one word was spoken.

0: Denise Williams, and let's hear it for the boy. Indeed, let's hear it for the boy. Yeah, but first of all, time to say hello to Ali and Bonnie, who've left me a voice message. Hello, Ali and Bonnie.
1: Ali and Bonnie here. Could you please play Steps, Reach for the Stars, or Skies, I think it is. And it's a really upbeat song. So that's what I need to get me getting ready for my holiday on Sunday to Lake Maggiore. So have a fabulous show, and I'm going to love all the tunes. I know I am. Have a fabulous holiday to you, and take care of yourself. Lots of love. Bye.
0: Bye, Ali and Bonnie. And by the way, it wasn't Steps, it was S Club. But I understand they are totally interchangeable.

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You are listening to Win Evans' Happy Hour. I don't know about you, but when I'm feeling a little low, I just need a little bit of Tom.

0: Upside Down, Diana Ross. You're listening to Win Evans's Happy Hour. Right, get this, right? Somewhere in Switzerland, on a lake, there is now an official Guinness World Record for launching a grown man off a giant water-filled airbag. You know that? It's called blobbing. I'm not making this up. I swear, I'm not making this stuff up. Here's how it works, right? Three lads leap in unison onto the end of one of these enormous inflatables, right? And their mate, in this circumstance, he's called Robin Steiner. Ah, wie geht's, Robin Steiner? Sat patiently on the other end. He gets fired into the sky like he's been shot from a cannon or something, right? But he didn't just go up. He went 92.5 feet up. Higher than most of my ambitions on a Tuesday, that's for sure. He smashed the old record, which stood at whatever it was since 2012. By over 20 feet, 70-odd feet it was before. Apparently, Steiner had been perfecting his blobbing technique for years. And then people say, I look like Mr. Blobby. Sanders, I never thought I'd say live on air. I gotta be sure. Honestly, people say I look like Mr. Blobby. And I've been blobbing. So next time someone tells you your hobby's a waste of time, tell them about Robin. Say, now there's a man with too much time on his hands, and he's got a Guinness World Record.
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0: Well, Oasis and A Roll With It. Well, that is it for another happy hour. I shall see you same time tomorrow, right? 7 o'clock, exactly in the same place. Do not be late. There will be detention for those that are late. You've been warned once, you will not be warned again.
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10: Let's go for Tuesday night. Hello, I'm Roberto, 8 o'clock. Hope it's been a good day. I've got the best variety of hits to wrap it up. That brilliant new one from The Script soon after three big ones from the 80s.
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10: And I've got a song in here for you tonight that is unmistakably Tina Turner, but it was actually written for Dire Straits. First up, Level 42.

There is Tina Turner. Unmistakably Tina Turner with Private Dancer. It was originally written, though, for Dire Straits. They decided to give it to her because Woman Seeking a Better Life didn't really fit with their kind of male vibe. That takes care of 80s at 8 tonight. More big 80s songs like that over on our sister station, Nation 80s. You can find it on your DAB radio, on your smart speaker, and of course via our app, Nation Player. I'll get TLC on the way for you soon after the script. This is one of their big new ones from their album. It's called The Crowd Was Singing Wonderwall on Nation. God.

0: how's the first day of autumn been for you then? Feels like it's got chilly, right? I don't know if this is just a mental thing. Autumn's here, it must be chilly. Or if it has actually got chilly, but it feels cooler to me. There is TLC Waterfalls playing for you on Nation. I've not put the heating on yet, because it is only September. I'll leave that for another couple of months, or as long as I can string it out for. Just keep putting on more jumpers and layers. It's 20 past 8 right now. I'm Roberto with the best variety of hits. Mike Posner on the way next with his song about those really annoying people in life who are just cooler than us. Nation
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Going to play this for you. Candy Staton on Nation. Young Hearts Run Free. Thank you for your message. She's got the ironing board out. Large glass of red wine poured. Ready to tackle the post-summer holiday ironing. But she really can't be bothered. Yeah, it's the last thing you want to do, isn't it? Leave it. Apparently less of us are ironing clothes now anyway. Plus, of course, you're not going to need them again till next year. So pack them away, iron them next year. Paul Simon's on the way soon. First, though, Ariana Grande. We can't be friends on Nation.

0: This is Paul Simon. You can call me Al on Nation. I'm Roberto with the best variety of hits. Nearly 20 to 9 for your Tuesday night. I've got a Mariah Carey song next that's got some doo-doo-doos at the very beginning of it. I reckon you'll be able to name the song just from the doo-doo-doos before she even sings a proper word. I'll play you Ella Langley before 9 as well. First, though. Make me a
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0: As we start September, have you given any thought whatsoever to Christmas? No, me neither. Asking that because when I logged into my email earlier, I got an email saying, book your Christmas grotto experience now. It's September, people. Come on, give me a chance to get over summer first. But if you are thinking about Christmas and you want to put some money aside for it, how about 400 grand? Would that make sure your Christmas is the best ever? You don't have to spend all of it on Christmas. 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That's how much money we're giving away this week, £400,000. 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

0: loving this song in America right now. Have you heard? It's spent like 20 weeks at number one. Ella Langley. It is good. I love her accent personally and how she sings. Choosing Texas on Nation. It is Roberto getting ready for 90s at 9 next. If you've not checked that out before, it's where we dive into the 90s for three big songs from that decade. And I'm going to say one little sentence to you, and I reckon you'll know the song I'm going to kick it off with. A la la la la long. Any ideas? It's on the way.
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0: At 9. As we wrap up your Tuesday, I got the best variety of hits for you. Hello, I'm Roberto. It's 9 o'clock with Somber on the way after we dive into the 90s for three massive ones with something from Bryan Adams and a Spice Girl.

Are you singing along with this as well tonight? Brian Adams and Mel C, great little tune. When You Go, I'm playing for you on Nation, taking care of 90s at 9, of course. 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We'll head back to the 80s in a moment for some Duran Duran after Samba's Home Wrecker on Nation. Yeah.

0: not long to go till these guys are back on tour. Duran Duran, Save a Prayer on Nation. They had a massive return to the stage over the summer playing London's Hyde Park. In October, they're going back on tour again and they're wrapping that up with a big gig in London again at the O2 for Halloween. If you're going to that, or maybe a Halloween party, make sure you wear a costume that's light and airy. Apparently Halloween this year is going to be very warm. We're expecting an Indian summer after we've had some rain. Lots of it coming our way, apparently. I'll keep you going tonight with the best variety of hits. It's nearly 20 past nine with Blondie on the way real soon. And some Take That.
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1: Are you on a countdown to take that new music? There they are, Patience Our Nation. They've announced a brand new single. It's got a bit of a country vibe to it, actually. Do you want to have a little listen?

I'm liking it already. Comes out Friday. They got a new album on the way as well called Dreamers. Don't know any more about that yet, but I'll keep you posted. I've got Madonna on the way. First up, Sabrina Carpenter on Nation. Nice.

0: New York in the 80s chewing people up. Any ideas what the song is? Taylor Swift on the way before 10 as well. First, though. Make me a
1: winner with Nation Player.
0: As we start September, have you given any thought whatsoever to Christmas? No, me neither. Asking that because when I logged into my email earlier, I got an email saying, book your Christmas grotto experience now. It's September, people. Come on, give me a chance to get over summer first. But if you are thinking about Christmas and you want to put some money aside for it, how about 400 grand? Would that make sure your Christmas is the best ever? You don't have to spend all of it on Christmas. You can spend some of it now if you fancy on having a great time, making summer last that little bit longer. That's how much money we're giving away this week, £400,000. 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It's a guaranteed winner. 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

0: talking about Harry Styles at the moment and what he said about Taylor Swift, with some people saying he was having a swiper. Have you heard about this? There she is, Taylor Swift. I knew it. I knew you on Nation. Harry and Taylor are exes, of course. Harry was playing Madison Square Gardens recently, where Taylor got married, and he was talking about the venue and how iconic it was. This is what he said. Have a listen.
1: I'm the world champion New York Knicks.
0: I don't think he was having a swipe, just having a little laugh, surely. I'll get Noughties at 10 on for you next, kicking that off with Sam Sparrow.
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0: Good evening if you've just joined us, maybe on your night shift. We'll get some night shift check-ins going real soon. I'm Roberto, 10 o'clock with Alex Warren on the way after we dive into the noughties. Yes, it is noughties at 10 time. Got some Kylie in here for you tonight. Elbow coming up as well and kicking things off. Sam Sparrow's Black and Gold on Nation.

over on Nation Player right now, our app. Even more big noughties songs like that. Kylie, I believe in you. Just check out Nation Noughties. You can listen on your smart speaker as well, actually. I've got Spandau Ballet coming up for you and some night shift check-ins on the way after the guy who's got his brand new album out. It's called Wild Child. If you've not heard it yet, there's something about it that feels like you're in a kind of therapy session. It is very therapeutic. This is Alex Warren, Fever Dream on Nation.

0: Spandau Ballet's Gold playing for you on Nation for your Tuesday night. It's a nice feeling, isn't it? Nearly Wednesday already. I hope you won. I'm Roberto. It's just coming up to 20 past 10. I'd love to get some night shift check-ins going. If you are on your night shift, come and say hi. Let me know what you're doing, who you're doing it with. I'll give you a little shout. Get involved through our Facebook page. Just search for Nation. I'll keep the tunes coming as well. You two are up next with Beautiful Day and Colonel Abrams. Nation
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0: There is Colonel Abrams, Trapped on Nation. Nearly half ten for your Tuesday night. Dan and Jay loading lorries this evening. Night shift check-in, please, Roberto. Done. Hi to Luke Bennett, working at Home Bargains. Rob Carter, hello, mate. Working security tonight. He's in the gatehouse. He says, all's quiet. Surely that's a sign of a good night. Let's hope it stays that way. The New Radicals on the way next. Big 90s song from them that's got a great feel-good chorus. First up, Olivia Rodrigo, Vampire on Nation.
1: I hate to give the satisfaction asking how you're doing now. How's the castle built of people you pretend to care about? Just what you wanted. 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

0: love this. What a tune to just turn up loud and blast out. The New Radicals, You Get What You Give on Nation. Just gone 25 to 11 with one of the most loved ABBA songs on the way for you next. And Stella Lefty, have you heard her song Boston? It's got a chorus that will be in your head all night long. First though. Make me a
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0: As we start September, have you given any thought whatsoever to Christmas? No, me neither. Asking that because when I logged into my email earlier, I got an email saying, book your Christmas grotto experience now. It's September, people. Come on, give me a chance to get over summer first. But if you are thinking about Christmas and you want to put some money aside for it, how about 400 grand? Would that make sure your Christmas is the best ever? You don't have to spend all of it on Christmas. 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

0: It's the I like it when you're nice to me bit that is just stuck in my head every time I hear this song. Stella Lefty, love her voice and how she sings as well. A bit like Ella Langley, really, I suppose. There is Boston playing for you on Nation, taking care of things from me. I'm Roberto. Thank you for having us on tonight. If you are on your night shift, of course, good luck. Stick with us. We will get you through with the best variety of hits. And if you're off to bed, as ever, sweet dreams. I'll catch you back here tomorrow from 8. Have a fabulous Wednesday. Nation Radio.
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4: Says here they bought a kayak.
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